0: close to Magic Kingdom Park, there's Bay Lake Tower at Disney's Contemporary Resort, the Villas at Disney's Wilderness Lodge, and brand new, the Villas at Disney's Grand Floridian Resort and Spa. Just outside Epcot and Disney's Hollywood Studios, it's Disney's Boardwalk Villas and Disney's Beach Club Villas. Also close to the parks are Disney's Old Key West Resort and Disney's Saratoga Springs Resort and Spa. And Disney's Animal Kingdom Villas, Kidani Village and Jumbo House are just outside Disney's Animal Kingdom theme park. From kitchens and kitchenettes to sitting areas and private balconies, Disney Deluxe Villa Resorts offer some of the finest amenities around, including tasty sit-down dining and outstanding Disney recreation. That's right, two of them even have luxurious full-service spas. So if you're looking for some of the comforts and conveniences of home, or maybe you're traveling with a larger party, consider a Disney Deluxe Villa Resort. If you want to experience the wild and wonderful outdoors, consider the cabins or the campsites at Disney's Fort Wilderness Resort and Campground, nestled here among the pines. From 24/7 Disney magic to an array of exciting guest benefits, there's simply no better way to enjoy your Walt Disney World vacation to the fullest than by staying in a Disney resort hotel.
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You can challenge both friends and family and find out who really is fastest down the slopes. Now let's take a look at a truly tropical paradise, Disney's Typhoon Lagoon Water Park. After an epic typhoon tossed Mount Mayday upside down, you could say that everything got a little different. Find where raft ride meets roller coaster on the Crush and Gusher. Bring a friend or two because these rafts can fit up to three riders as you shoot up, down, and into the splash zone. Lounge through cool mists, thundering waterfalls, and serene caves on Castaway Creek. And remember, you're on vacation, so take it easy and enjoy this endless lazy river around Mount Mayday. Have you ever wondered about snorkeling but always worried about the sea life? At Shark Reef, swim with stingrays, blue tangs, and of course, sharks. 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

It's one of the most frequent questions for folks planning a Walt Disney World vacation. 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They're kids. And when you visit Walt Disney World Resort with kids 5 and under, your trip will be filled with special magic you'll never forget. 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There are plenty of places to meet favorite characters all throughout the parks. You can even meet this guy and have a totally righteous chat. Blast your way through infinity and beyond with Buzz Lightyear. And kids love hearing magical tales with Belle. There are lots of fun shows for them too. Like this one, Disney Junior Live on Stage. And there are plenty of great ways to cool off.
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Just take a look. 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
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Big names you'll recognize right away, brimming with mouth-watering delights that'll tantalize your taste buds and leave your palate pleased. Oh, and don't miss this. Splitsville Luxury Lanes. It puts a really fun spin on bowling. Plus, there's live music, dancing. You can even shoot some pool here. Then, for a treat like no other, catch La Nuba by Cirque du Soleil. You can only see this amazing show right here, and it's definitely something you don't want to miss. So, there you have it. Proof that even the dreams of big kids can come true at Walt Disney World Resort.

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0: Welcome to Walt Disney World Resort. This is the most magical place on earth, and you could not have picked a better time to be here.
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1: Starting right here with Cinderella Castle, like you've never seen it before. Magnificently decorated for the 50th anniversary.
0: And these are so cool. 50 characters cast in gold and displayed across the theme parks.
1: 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Incredible.
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1: Along the way, we'll check in with some influencers, experts who have been here before, and have some really great tips and insights for you.
0: Oh, and this is fun. Disney cast members are at the heart of the 50th anniversary celebration, and we'll introduce you to a few of them that have some really cool roles. All of these incredible folks are here to give you an insider's look at some can't-miss magic.
1: Now, let's take a quick look at some of the things you've just got to see and do, both inside the parks and beyond.
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0: Thrill rides, all kinds of family attractions, special fun for your little ones. You may even spot some very familiar faces. And here are a few more things you definitely don't want to miss.
1: Come soar through the skies aboard Dumbo the Flying Elephant. Shove off for swashbuckling adventures with Pirates of the Caribbean. And scare up the nerve to enter Haunted Mansion.
0: Magic Kingdom Park has a ton of fun surprises too. Pretty much everywhere you look.
1: Everyone is going to discover so many things to see and do. Like this family.
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3: We travel all across the world together. In this case, Walt Disney World. One of the things I love most about Magic Kingdom is that as my kids grow up, the parks grow right along with them. There's a ton of fun stuff for them to do, even the older ones. From the thrill rides, they can't get enough of those, to cool things you just kind of happen upon.
0: Okay, thrill seekers, prepare to challenge Florida's only mountain range.
1: Splash Mountain, an unforgettable log flume ride with quite the final drop. Big Thunder Mountain Railroad, also known as the wildest ride in the wilderness. And Space Mountain, where you'll blast off for the far reaches of the galaxy.
0: Can you conquer all three? Bet you can. Now, if you're here with younger kids, it's no secret they can be happy, sleepy, or even a little bashful. Well, no matter what their current state, this family of experts has just the thing.
4: What's up? It's Belief here from Belief in Fatherhood. We're here on this beautiful Magic Kingdom day to show you some things that are great for you if you have kids in preschool. Check this out, the Seven Dwarfs Mine Train. It's a family favorite because the kids even have fun while they're in line. Yeah, you heard that right. Even the line is fun. One thing they have are these barrels filled with gems. Get them all spinning at once and you'll see magic appear.
5: All right, look up. There she is, Snow White.
4: Then it's time to ride. Another Disney attraction that's perfect for preschoolers, Dumbo the Flying Elephant. While you wait for your turn, the kids can play right here inside the Big Top. Parents are gonna love it too. The kids keep busy and you keep cool in the AC. Then when your ride is ready, Disney just pages you.
1: Keep an eye out. You never know when some of your favorite Disney friends will make their way through Magic Kingdom Park. Like right now.
6: Catch Mickey's Celebration Cavalcade. 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And here's Royal Princess Processional, featuring lots of Disney princesses.
1: Don't miss the ultimate grand finale to your Magic Kingdom day. This is Disney Enchantment, an all-new nighttime spectacular unlike anything Disney has ever done. And you know what? I'm just going to stop right there and let you hear all about this dazzling show from one of the cast members who makes it all happen.
7: Hi, I'm Mark Renfro, and I'm the show director for Disney Enchantment. Disney Enchantment probably couldn't have happened at a better time. It's the 50th anniversary of the most magical place on Earth. And this show is all about magic, filled with adventure, wonder, and empowerment, alongside a great, diverse mix of our Disney heroes. The guests get to see beloved characters that range from the early days of Disney animation to some of the absolute newest. As a show director, my job is to know a little bit about everything. Lighting, lasers, projections, and, well, fireworks. It's important that I know all those, but what's more important is that I'm working with great people who are experts in each of these areas. Oh man, and I love it when you have an idea, I mean, you have the vision, and then you get to work with creative individuals that allow that vision to escalate. Disney Enchantment feels like the centerpiece of the world's most magical celebration. And you could easily say it's been 50 years in the making. This new nighttime spectacular will inspire everyone to believe in the unique magic that we all possess. Because the real magic, in fact, lies within you.
6: There you have it. There's so much more to see and do at Magic Kingdom Park. Your entire family is going to enjoy every magical moment.
1: This is Disney's Animal Kingdom theme park, a natural wonderland that's absolutely alive with magic.
6: At the heart of the park is Kilimanjaro Safaris, a 110-acre wonderland of elephants, zebra, giraffes, rhinos. Go out there and you're absolutely convinced you're in the middle of an African adventure. All thanks to an incredible crew of animal caretakers. And you're gonna meet one of them right now.
8: I'm Nicole and I'm an animal keeper here on East Savannah at Disney's Animal Kingdom. The thing that I love the most about what I do is getting to spend time every day with the animals that I care for, being able to be a part of their life is a very important thing for me.
9: My favorite animal that we have here on East Savannah is Lola, our white rhino. She was actually born here at Disney's Animal Kingdom.
8: Rhinos are the second largest land mammal, and they weigh about 3,800 pounds, so they're pretty big. I get to see the guests make a connection to our animals. We can see it in their faces and in their eyes and how they feel when they see those animals. It's an amazing experience. I came to Disney as a kid. Never did I think that I would be here working with the white rhinos and the lions and the cheetah. It really is a dream come true, and I'm happy to be here every day and be a part of the bigger things that Disney really does for conservation and the animals that we have here.
1: Now, from spotting animals in the wild to a wild and wonderful Broadway-style show, this is a celebration of Festival of the Lion King.
6: You can sing along to the classic songs from the film that you remember so well. And of course, the show stars Simba, Rafiki, and all the residents of the Pride Land.
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3: We'll see you in the park.
1: Nature takes on many forms here at Disney's Animal Kingdom theme park, including one that's really out of this world.
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1: Float down a river of bioluminescent wonders on Navi River Journey. And climb atop a winged banshee for a thrilling 3D flight over Pandora on Avatar Flight of Passage.
6: Ooh, and you can bet flying on the back of a banshee is a teen and tween favorite. And here are a few more.
11: Hi!
3: Hey everybody, it's Clay.
12: And I'm Raquel. And today we are here at Disney's Animal Kingdom Park.
11: No scratch!
3: There's so many sweet things to do here. All sorts of animals, cool shows, and crazy awesome rides.
12: Like this one, check it out.
3: That's Mount Everest, but we're not gonna climb it.
12: Nope, we're gonna ride it.

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4: 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I've always solved problems in physical space. 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
3: 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This is Toy Story Land, another completely immersive area here at Disney's Hollywood Studios. 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
5: Hey everyone, Britt here from Britt Space. We keep coming back to Disney's Hollywood Studios because my kids absolutely love it. And your kids will too. Here are a few things you just can't miss. Toy Story Land is great because it makes them feel like they're living in a world just like what they see in the movies. And they can meet their favorite Toy Story characters. Little kids get a huge kick out of riding alien swirling saucers. The little green guys take you on a spin through space, and it's a must-do for anyone, especially if you've got smaller kids. Here's another one. Okay, imagine this, getting to tell your family they get to party with their favorite Disney Junior characters. Seeing their faces light up as each character walks out is so fun. Disney's Hollywood Studios is where your kids can step inside the stories they're growing up with. You're gonna love it.
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3: Wait, this just in. Nemo is lost, again. Don't worry, you'll actually get to help find him right here in the seas with Nemo and friends.
2: Ooh, look at all the cool fish in there. The aquarium here is an attraction unto itself. Let's take a deeper dive into what's going on under the sea.
0: My name is Conrad Litz, Animal Operations Manager here at the Seas with Nemo and Friends in Epcot. Now Epcot, although it's changed a lot over the years and continues to change, it has remained loyal to Walt's original vision, which is really getting people excited about the planet. And that's what we've been able to do here at the Seas. All of our teams work together for two main goals. One is excellence in animal care and welfare. And the second is to make sure our guests that visit leave with a strong sense of the marine environment and conservation. We have approximately 65 different species. Some of them are very old, like our sea turtles. You can talk to Crush, the turtle from the movie, and then you can go upstairs and actually see a 400-pound sea turtle in our main environment. A lot of people ask me if I have a favorite animal, and that's a tough question. It probably changes from day to day, but I do have a soft spot in my heart for the manatees. They're so big and gentle, and they're pretty astounding to see. Now, one of the things that our guests can see is our lockout chamber demonstration. This is a real crowd pleaser because the guests will see the lockout chamber filled with water and the diver hovering over the sea base. It's an opportunity for our professional divers to talk to the public about scuba diving. When I see guests looking through the windows with a look of awe on their face, it makes it all worthwhile, and it reminds me what an impact we can have on future generations. And that's what Disney World's all about.
3: Okay, you soared with the clouds and plunged beneath the waves.
2: And believe it or not, we are just getting started.
6: Hey everybody, it's Rachel and Jace from the Ohana Adventure. Today we're exploring everything Epcot. All of us have things we love to do here. So sometimes we split up for a little while. I'll take the younger kids and go do some fun things they like to do.
7: And then I'll take the older kids and we'll go enjoy some of the more thrilling rides. They are really into Test Track right now.
6: Even though everyone has their favorite things to do, it's really special.
7: And we'll go enjoy some of the more thrilling rides. They are really into Test Track right now.
6: Even though everyone has their favorite things to do, it's really special when we get to have fun as a family.
7: And those moments make the best.

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3: The coolest thing about this place, you can travel the entire world in just about half a day. 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
3: My advice, arrive hungry. I like it. It's taco time.
2: Taco time should be all the time.
3: The architecture, the entertainment, the sounds, the smells.
2: Sushi.
3: What are we thinking?
2: How about some pizza pepperoni?
3: Oh man, your Italian classes are really paying off. I love pizza. Got some beer.
2: Mega size pretzel.
3: We're in Germany. This is a massive pretzel.
2: I'm glad I saved room for dessert.
3: Sorbet in the streets of Paris. What else do you need? Those are just some highlights from our day at Epcot. Your global adventure awaits.
2: Have fun.
3: I think I'm so hungry.
2: I'm always hungry. That's not even a question.
0: Epcot is also home to some really fun and very flavorful international festivals throughout the year.
1: Like this one, celebrate springtime with a flower and garden festival, literally bursting with millions of blooms.
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0: That's right. So have fun doing the impossible. Disney's Typhoon Lagoon Water Park and Disney's Blizzard Beach Water Park are unlike anything else on the entire planet.
1: They're completely different, but they're both drenched in Disney magic.
0: First up, Disney's Typhoon Lagoon Water Park. As the story goes, the storm of storms blew through and left a tropical paradise in its wake, with more than a few twists and turns.
1: Thrill seekers of all ages can take on Typhoon Lagoon Surf Pool, one of the largest inland wave pools anywhere.
0: Gather up your crew and climb aboard Miss Adventure Falls for a thrilling whitewater rafting adventure.
1: Sudden drops and sharp turns are all part of the action on Crush and Gusher, a one-of-a-kind water coaster.
0: Then, race down Mount Mayday on a near-vertical five-story drop on Humunga Cowabunga.
1: You'll be more than ready to relax and chill out. 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
0: Hey, ever heard of a chef chocolatier?
1: No.
0: Well, Disney Springs has one.
1: Sounds like maybe the best job ever.
0: Let's meet her.
2: I am Amanda Lauder, and I am the chef chocolatier for the ganachery at Disney Springs. We are called the ganachery, and that is because we specialize in making handcrafted ganache squares. I get to do a ton of things every day, from testing chocolates, to making ganache squares, to designing custom molds. The guests get to come into the shop and not only learn about chocolate, but actually get to watch us make the chocolate. We like to have a lot of fun. We want you to go ahead and you're gonna break it. I love to see the guests enjoying the chocolate, and it's just really a good time. We get to make a little bit of magic with chocolate.
0: Of course, this is Disney Springs, so expect some pretty unique entertainment. This is the place to play.
1: With everything from bowling to ballooning.
0: Even this.
1: Oh, and this is new. you'll marvel at the magic of Disney animation, interpreted through dazzling performances and acrobatics in Drawn to Life, presented by Cirque du Soleil and Disney.
3: And when the hour gets a bit later, there's still even more fun to be had.
1: Come indulge in the unexpected side of your Walt Disney World vacation. Here at Disney Springs, the place that has happily whatever you're after.
3: Thanks for coming along on our whirlwind tour across Walt Disney World Resort. These were just some of the highlights.
1: And whether this is your first time or your 50th, come explore all that awaits you here at the world's most magical celebration. Because when you celebrate with us, nothing could be more magical.
3: And if you missed part of the show, that's okay, because it starts again right about now.

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1: 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She's coming up now.
2: One more. All right, it's after lunch. Let's see how much energy you have. How's this side doing? Everybody good? Yes? Nice. Very nice. This side, how are you? Very good. Hey, sound like there's 600 people right here. Let me hear you. Beautiful. Welcome to the show. Everybody, welcome to Millionaire. If you haven't been here before, you're going to have a good time. I promise you that. Just checking our lights right now. Doing some final checks before we begin playing the game. And that'll be in just a few moments. Last couple lights spinning around up there. That's it. Really? Thank you. Thank you so much. All right, we're going to check our cameras right now, everybody. We have 5 cameras in the sound stage. The real cameras are above you right now. We use them just like a television show. You can see yourselves on the big screens at any moment during our 30 minutes together. This is a little screen test. A little rehearsal for all of you, okay? We want you to smile, wave, make a funny face, be creative, all right? We're going to start on this side. See many of you fixing your hair. Here we go. Camera one, please. Camera two. Come on, everybody. Two of you. There you go. That's you. Come on. All of you. Wave, smile. Thank you. Camera three. Camera four. Look at that. She was ready. She was ready. Beautiful. Okay, hit your brother. There you go. Okay, that's it. And camera five. Look, he's mad at her, too. He was mad at her. Good job, everybody. I know some of you have been to our show before. I see some familiar faces out there. Many of you are newcomers here to Millionaire. You're wondering how you play this game. What's the deal? How do you get the hot seat? Don't worry about that. I'll be back in just a few moments. I'll be explaining the rules in full detail. The only thing for you to remember right now is good luck, have fun, have a great show, everybody.
3: Welcome, everyone, to Who Wants to Be a Millionaire Play It here at the Disney MGM Studios. We need to go over a few things before we play our game. Contestants in our hot seat today will play for points and prizes, not dollars, including a 1 million point winner grand prize of a magical 3-night Bahamian cruise for 4 aboard the Disney Cruise Line. This is a great family vacation with some special time for yourself, all topped off with a stop at Disney's own private island, Castaway Key. Here at Who Wants to Be a Millionaire Play It, while we may record your image or voice during our show, you may not do the same. The use of recording, still, or video photography equipment is strictly prohibited. Disney cast members are not eligible to be a contestant in the hot seat. If your number is called for the hot seat and you are a cast member, please let us know at that time. A copy of the complete set of rules for the show can be obtained from guest relations. Thank you.
2: All right, another show. We're almost ready to begin. Sean, something's missing down here. You know what that is? It's some beautiful millionaire stage lights. Yes, that's right. Get them. Thank you very much. Excellent. Hello, everyone. My name is Dennis, your floor manager, along with Peter, our stage manager, and the rest of our fantastic crew. I'd like to welcome you to our show. Now, by now, most of you have seen Millionaire on TV, right? Yes. If you've seen the show, you're a big fan of the show, you know how hard and difficult it is to get into this hot seat. But today, all of that has changed. Every single one of you will have a chance to get into that seat. Not just the people down here in the fastest finger rows, but we've put all of you in a fastest finger seat. Here's how we'll play the game. It's very simple. You are playing along with every single question throughout the entire show. And when the host asks a question, that keypad in front of you will light up. You choose what you think is the right answer quickly. That's the key in playing the game and getting into the hot seat. Because the faster you answer those questions correctly, the more bonus points you receive, and the higher your score. Now, what about that score? Is it important? Oh, yes. It is very important. Because when we need to build a hot seat, that's where you come in. We're going to check out the audience scores and display the top 10 players on our video screen. And if your seat number, and your seat number only, no trying to switch with anyone else, is at the top of that list. And guess what? You're coming down here to sit in the hot seat to play Who Wants to Be a Millionaire? What do you think? You like that? Yes! Everybody's playing along. It's a lot of fun. on. Now, if you are one of the lucky ones, you're coming out here to sit in the hot seat, you have to be sitting in either one of these large sections. We ask that you please use the outside lighted aisles to come on down here to the stage. That's the best way to get down here. And once we do get a contestant in the hot seat, let me tell you something right now, there's a very good chance they're going to be just a little nervous. Okay, it's very different when you're in the hot seat. You got lights, you got cameras, you got people staring at you. You're trying to answer these questions under a lot of pressure. So it's your job to support that person. Always remember, that could be you in the hot seat, okay? We want you to cheer them on, applaud when they get a question right. In fact, we want you to go absolutely nuts. They hit 1 million points with the Disney Cruise. Let me hear you go absolutely nuts. Do that now! Yeah. In the hot seat, we also ask you, please, please do not do it in the form of yelling out the answers. Don't do that. Let them play the game on their own. Now, with all that being said, let me ask you this. Is everybody ready to play? Yeah. All right, very good. You know how to play the game. You just need a host. You got a great one today, ladies and gentlemen. His name is Kevin Broussard. He's the star of many shows, but most importantly, he's the star of your show right now. Put your hands together, make as much noise as you possibly can.
0: Final answer.
2: There it is, B Nations, final answer, right?
0: Yes!
2: Yeah, I wasn't trying to
0: then you know your answer. I was just waiting for you to say final. All right, good girl. 200. What are the ghosts near the end of Disney's Haunted Mansion seen doing? Hitchhiking, fighting, sleeping, the Macarena.
4: A hitchhiking, final answer.
0: A hitchhiking, final answer for 200 points. You're great, Jones. We're up to the 300 point question. A hula hoop is traditionally made from what material? Wood, plastic, metal, or rubber?
4: B, plastic, final answer.
0: B, plastic is good. 300 points. Jones, 500 point question comes up. Audience, you are playing along with us. Which of the following countries is located on the Asian continent? Zimbabwe, Argentina, China, or Portugal?
4: 50-50.
0: Okay, now tell me, could you please take away two of the incorrect answers and leave Joan one incorrect answer on the correct one, please? So is it China or Portugal?
4: China. Final answer.
0: Going with China is the final answer, and it's the right answer. Now look, here you are at the first plateau. If you get the next question right, you'll be guaranteed the five-pin collection. Big whoop. And an exclusive 1,000-point winner, baseball cap.
4: My son.
0: Oh, she's gonna give it to her son. Wait, you want it? All right, let's get it. Here we go, 1,000 points. Which of the following would be classified as argot? Style of glass blowing, shade of the color green, type of plaid, or singing style?
4: C, type of plaid, final answer.
0: C, type of plaid is the right answer. He gets the cap! Here's our top 10 list. We're going to find out who's in it right now, audience, and see where you are. Come on out, Joel. Joel's got your baseball cap. All right, there it is. Very nice. Should I run up there and give it to you?
4: Sure. Go ahead.
0: Hey,
5: Think about it.
0: Think about it.
4: Oh, me, final
0: down here. Well, go on, Joan. You made it. Now, listen, we're going to fill up that hot seat. You want to?
2: Yeah!
0: Let's see just that. Here we go. Computer, can we see the top 10 list one more time? We are looking for the person who's in seat number 137. So much for letting us know that. We appreciate it. You're only allowed the hot seat once every 30 days. So we need the person in seat number 276. How about you? Yeah. Hey, ladies and gentlemen, guess what? We're starting a brand new game. The slates are wiped clean, you're all back at zero. How's that sound? Now get those answers in as quickly because there is still time to be in hot seat two. Good luck. She was our phone a complete stranger, although she said I was the stupid stranger out on the street. You were not. You did a great job. That's the wrong answer, but it's all right. Listen, Noel, you know exactly how we play this game, right? You've got three lifelines, 15 seconds on the clock for the first five questions, and don't forget to say final answer. You ready?
5: I'm ready.
0: All right. Audience, you with us? You ready? Yeah.
6: That's my daughter.
0: Oh, she out?
6: Yes, she is.
0: Yes, she's out. I'm a good babysitter. Looking at the 101 question. By definition, when someone likes and dislikes certain aspects of a person, they are said to have what sort of relationship? Winter, spring, doctor, patient, love, hate, perfect for Jerry Springer.
5: Love, hate, final answer.
0: Love, hate is final, it's right for 104. Hold on, here we go for 200. In correspondence, which of these titles is generally used to refer to a man? Mr., Mrs., Ms., my better half.
5: Hey, Mr.
0: Final. Hey, Mr. Final is right. Got it. Nice to go. And we're up to 300 points. What mode of transportation is not a concern of the National Transportation Safety Board? Railroad? Highway, marine, pulmonary artery.
5: The pulmonary artery,
0: finally. The pulmonary artery is right. Got it. All right, Noel, there's 500 points. Audience, you're playing along. Are you having a good time? Yeah! Here's my question. If you have one quarter, one nickel, and one penny, how much money do you have? 31 cents, 36 cents, 41 cents, 46 cents. Hey, 31 cents is right. Got it for 500 points. No one in the first class coach. You remember what's at stake with this next question?
5: Baseball cap.
0: Okay.
6: And the 5
0: minutes. Yeah, you don't care. Here we go. Here we go. The play is down. In the Disney animated film, what name was Sleeping Beauty given when she was born? Cinderella, Esmeralda, Aurora.
5: See Aurora.
0: See Aurora. Final answer is right. She's got the baseball cap. You can make a face, you can do anything you want. Go ahead. You You can sit there and look really cute, too. You got that down pat. All right, here we go. Let's play. 2000. Cliff Notes offers summaries of which of the following? Movies, TV shows, websites, or books?
7: D-Books, my lord.
0: The books. Final answer is right. Got it. 2000. $4,000. If someone is discussing a vernacular, what are they talking about? Fashion, language, surgery, or gardening? All right, not a problem, Noel. They did that for you. They've been playing right along with you on each and every question. They've already answered it. We're going to show you the results up on the big screen. Here they come right about now. 63% are saying B, language.
7: 100%
0: language.
7: Final answer.
0: Go with the audience. Do me a favor and thank the audience. Look who's number one! All right, Jen, you know exactly how we play the rest of this game. You still have 3 lifelines, 30 seconds on the clock. Are you ready?
6: Sure.
0: Let's go. Audience, you with us? You ready? Yeah! Grace Miller, here we go.
7: Come on.
0: Let's play. Best of luck to you, Jen. 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
0: 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She got it. 2,000. 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
0: With great confidence, and she's right. She got it. Thank you.
9: Unfortunately,
0: Queen Elizabeth made Margaret Thatcher.

check the top 10 list one last time to see who ended up there. Your computer, thank you. And what do you say we give these top 10 a final round of applause? You all did a great job. Thank you.

0: When the gates open, I feel like a little kid. 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
1: You have to come into Disney World and you throw age away. That's what makes it magical.
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3: I've been here 5 times now, and every time I come, it's a thrill to my heart. I just enjoy myself.
4: Just the Disney thing, it's something inside of me. I grew up with Disney, and it's, I don't know, I get all choked up. 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

0: Welcome to the world's favorite vacation destination, where dreams come true. 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
1: When you first walk in and you see the castle, you see Cinderella's castle, and it's just, you know that the magic is always here. This is what the magic is really all about.
0: No matter how old you are or how many times you've been here, the Magic Kingdom Park never loses its magic. Here on Main Street, USA, turn of the century America is reborn every day. 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Who knows? You might even be asked to star along with them. Adventureland takes you from deep in the jungle to the rowdiest town of the Caribbean. The enchanted Tiki Room is now under the zany new management of Yago and Zazu. Frontierland is where you find mountains of adventure, if you dare.
2: My mouth was like this.
1: And you were holding on to my arm, screaming and hollering.
0: Liberty Square is where all the nation's leaders come to life for an amazing debate. In the Haunted Mansion, some 999 spirited ghosts scare up their own version of history. Tomorrowland is the future, as yesterday's science fiction visionaries might have seen it. Some grown-ups still can't resist a blast through outer space on Space Mountain. Others prefer hopping aboard a time machine for a whimsical journey millions of years into the past and into the future. And just when you think you've seen it all, a procession of magical colors lights up the streets, filling the night with enchantment. Also on special nights, Fantasy in the Sky fireworks blaze to the tune of a musical tribute as a happily ever after ending to another magical day in the Magic Kingdom Park.
3: One of the most special things I ever had was coming to the opening day of Epcot right here. And to this day, although I like all of it, I like Epcot the best.
0: Epcot may well be the world's most fascinating, stimulating destination for adults. It's a world of discoveries as enlightening as it is fun, with special surprises around every turn. Epcot is really two worlds in one. The first is Future World, a celebration of the highest achievements in technology, a vast insight into progress and new discoveries. Here, you're immediately drawn into the gigantic geosphere that is Spaceship Earth. inside Spaceship Earth, you'll spiral through the age of communications until you reach the stars themselves. You'll fast forward to the immediate future at the incredible Innoventions, an ever-changing high-tech playground of what's new and what's to come. Epcot takes you from beyond the horizon to the very bottom of the sea. This is the Living Seas, where you'll get acquainted with a whole underwater world of creatures. You might even want to drop into the Coral Reef Restaurant, which immerses you in a magnificent undersea dining adventure. Grab the wheel for a fast and fascinating ride through the hair-raising challenges of an auto proving ground at the new test track. Next, head on over to Wonders of Life, where you'll be delighted with happy, healthy fun. Then reduced to the size of a blood cell and sent soaring through the human body. And you won't believe your size at the hysterical, "Honey, I shrunk the audience." The thrills are as big as the laughs in this wild misadventure. Now, on to World Showcase. 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
1: 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The Disney Studios is where Indiana Jones pulls off those hair-raising movie stunts. It's where the great movie ride takes you on a spectacular journey through the movies. And this is where the magic of Disney animation comes to life in every way. You can actually peek over the shoulders of Disney animators and see the next generation of animated characters in the making, getting ready to star in the newest big screen classic. Disney's hit animated film, Mulan, was created here at the studios, and it's celebrated in a colorful new parade floating majestically down Hollywood Boulevard every day. 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Be sure to catch the Broadway-style show Beauty and the Beast live on stage. 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
6: As we went through the canyon, I got all wet. We went through the storm. But it felt good. It was nice and cool.
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7: I think Animal Kingdom is awesome. 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It's anything that you wanted to be.
1: 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Disney's Animal Kingdom theme park, a new kind

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1: I think you've seen every animal on a tree. Another, you see, there's another one.
0: Deep inside the Tree of Life, you'll meet a crazy cast of crawly characters in It's Tough to Be a Bug, where 3D magic and special effects will have you buzzing with laughter. Also in Safari Village, see March of the Artimals, a triumphant blend of folk art, music, and whimsy. You'll journey through the town of Harambe to reach Africa and take a ride on Kilimanjaro Safaris through 110 acres of breathtaking landscape where animals roam freely all around you.
2: I was totally surprised at what Disney was able to do in terms of bringing all these animals together so that people can come and see what these animals are like and enjoy the habitat that they live in.
0: Walk through Pangani Forest Exploration Trail for a peek at hippos, meerkats, birds, gorillas, and other residents. Dinoland USA features a wacky roadside stop where everybody has a bone to pick. It's the place to see Journey into Jungle Book, a bouncy live show with great songs and wild characters. And it's the home of Countdown to Extinction, a thrill-packed blast 65 million years back in time, where you'll face off with furious dinosaurs. Camp Mini Mickey is an Adirondack-style land populated by Disney friends. It's on your way to the not-to-be-missed Festival of the Lion King show, a dazzling celebration of song, dance, and acrobatics unlike anything you've ever seen.
1: Everybody has to go to see it. It's absolutely fantastic.
3: I like the monkeys.
1: The costumes were overwhelming. The music was fantastic. It was great. It was like watching a Broadway show that has just come alive.
0: For an encounter of the cuddly kind, stop by Conservation Station. In spring, visit the new land of Asia and challenge a rip-roaring raft ride through nature's powerful fury. And also take the Maharaja Jungle Trek. This is one of the most adventurous theme parks ever, Disney's Animal Kingdom. It's the imagination of Disney gone wild. So what do you do for an extra splash of Disney fun after the parks? Three Disney water parks that add waves of fun and relaxation to your vacation. River Country is Huck Finn's dream come true, featuring a great beach and a refreshing old-fashioned swimming spot. Typhoon Lagoon is a tropical island paradise. And Blizzard Beach is tons of snow-capped water park fun. Out in Bay Lake, just across from River Country, is Discovery Island, an 11-acre wildlife sanctuary. For a great day, spend a few hours at a Disney water park, then a few hours among the lush foliage of Discovery Island. Here's the downtown area you might have only dreamed about until now. The new Downtown Disney area captures the pulse of the best cities on the planet. The West Side sizzles with California cuisine at Wolfgang Puck Cafe, the spicy music and tantalizing tastes of Bongo's Cuban Cafe, Mississippi Delta cooking and lots of live music at the House of Blues, and the trendy tastes and glamorous atmosphere of Planet Hollywood. For a striking dramatic mix of theater, circus arts, and street entertainment, don't miss the newest Cirque du Soleil extravaganza. There's a huge Virgin megastore packed with videos, books, and tunes galore, and a colossal state-of-the-art AMC 24 theater complex. 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
0: 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Impressive? 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
0: 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They include admission to all four theme parks, three water parks, Pleasure Island, and Disney's Wide World of Sports Complex from the moment you check in until the end of your checkout day. And these are just some of the many special advantages that guests at selected Disney resorts can enjoy. For more information about Disney resorts and guest benefits, be sure to look over the planning booklet that came with this video. It's your turn to start your own dream vacation. Here are some more tips you may want to consider.
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0: 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Here you'll discover separate beaches for families and adults with snorkeling, great food, and plenty of room to relax. And back on board, stretch out in your stateroom, which is among the most spacious of any on the high seas. 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The Disney Institute is a completely different kind of vacation in which you can experience the fun of trying things you've always wanted to try and some you never thought of before. This is an adventure for your mind, body, and spirit where you can try your hand at the art of cooking, photography, gardening, even Disney animation or TV and film.
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15: a lot of these rides are not just little kiddie rides like you'd see at an amusement park. I mean, this is entertainment.
5: This place is so special. 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
16: 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You feel good about that.
17: We honeymooned here. We're here on our 10th anniversary. We'll be here on our 20th anniversary. It's the place we like to be.
18: I can be a child again for a day, which is great for me.
19: We've been down Splash Mountain.
20: Splash Mountain, we did it.
19: It's great.
20: We did
19: it. Right.
21: We enjoy being young.
18: The romance.
21: The romance. There's lots
18: there's
21: of
18: a lot
21: romance.
18: Of romance here.
15: To me, it's for kids, and I'm a kid at heart, so it's for me too.
3: When I wish upon a star, I think about dreams coming true, and this place makes that happen. It really does.
0: A Walt Disney World visit. You know it's like no other vacation in the world. It's sharing a smile. It's magical memories in the making. It's discovering everything new. It's wishing upon a star and having your dream come true.

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1: Mic
0: checking with the drivers.
1: You got it, boss.
0: Guys, it's been trouble. I'm having problems with my IFB, so clear that up. That would be great. All right, let's rock and roll. Today, ladies and gentlemen, we're shooting a big chase sequence similar to the ones you just seen on the big screen. We're shooting a brand new action adventure film set in the south of France. All you need to know right now is that our hero is in a red car. He has a top secret envelope with him. Everybody else is just trying to prevent him from leaving town with it. Mic with the drivers are ready. Let's do it.
1: We're all set.
0: Tracy Slater, please.
2: Here we go. Roll. Drivers,
1: my countdown. Registers action in 3, 2, 1.

0: to get those stunts, just like the ones you just saw. Now, one of the most important things I've learned is to hire the best stunt team and stunt coordinator you can find. It's the mastermind behind everything we've seen out here, is our lead stunt coordinator, Mike Kalinowski.
1: Everybody, good job.
0: Let me put the speeds on you. Just a hammer.
1: It's a little bit
0: of the world. Tell our guests up there what you do.
1: You got it. Well, folks, the job of my stunt coordinator is to choreograph all the action sequences for the film. I also make sure that the director gets every shot he needs, but more importantly, he gets everything safely.
0: That's right. We talk a lot about safety with this production. It's our number one priority.
1: Absolutely. A lot of planning goes into what we do here. Let me get back to you in a minute.
0: Got it.
2: Hey, now I'm playback is ready.
0: Let me see video. This is camera one.
2: All right, video. This is camera one. Come on up.
0: You're going to see some black and white images up here on the screen. This just helps us preview what we shot before the film is developed. It's called Video Assist. This footage right here is taken from my two cameramen, one on the slide, one on the camera truck that I was riding on. But I just want you to notice how we're framing the action. Keeping the camera low actually makes it look like those cars are going faster than they really are. It's a technique used in almost every chase film that you've seen. I'll tell you about this great footage, Tracy, but let's just get right to the ramps.
2: All right, ramp shots, please look. Show me how the camera angles.
0: Heard a lot of cheering when this jump was happening.
2: It's coming out. There you go.
0: Thank you, there you go. Now let's take it from a long shot. We have a camera in the hotel balcony over there, but that was that hero car, followed by the pursuit cars. Here's a look from inside one of the pursuit cars. There's that spectacular machine.
2: Nice.
0: Beautiful, a little slow-mo action too on that jump. But tell you what, let's talk about this hero car. Let's get it up on the screen.
2: We're gonna all right, car, please.
0: Mike, come on up. Yeah. Let's talk about this hero
2: and
0: car.
2: And let's raise the hero car in flight.
0: Yeah, that car is very special, very unique for our production.
1: It is, it was designed specially for the film. We built it with four forward gears, but unlike the cars at home, we also gave it four reverse gears. That car could really accelerate going backwards. You can see on that diagram right there, the engine is not in the front or the trunk. What we did is, though, we went and put it right behind the driver. This balanced up vehicle gives our guys a lot better maneuverability on all the tight turns they've got to do.
0: That's right. That's speaking of time, it's not exactly a luxury ride inside these vehicles. Your drivers are pretty cramped in there.
1: Yeah, we got some time. You want to get the hero out? We're going to show them?
0: Yeah, let's make that happen. Let's introduce the driver as well, okay?
1: We got it. Guys, can we get the hero car to set, please? Hero car to set. Again, folks, our special designed hero vehicle driven by the very talented Mr. Pete Bonin. Any driver that can handle the 180s, 360s, the 540s better than this guy. Especially Pete being able to jump a car like this going backwards. You're just that good, aren't you? Folks, we're going to let you out a little secret here. This unique, one of a kind car actually has a twin. You see, that's not really safe to drive a car at high speeds in reverse or to jump backwards for that fact. So, what we did is we took our hero vehicle and we built a duplicate. This car here is exactly the same as this one in every detail. One little modification. We built it so our driver faces out of the back.
0: Hey, that's where we took it a step further, built there before the stunt driver made it look like he was facing out the front window. Look there! Hey, everybody! Hallelujah! This is our reverse hero. Let's hear it for Trent Fry!
1: Watching that last sequence, you might be wondering how we switched the cars. Tracy, you guys a video?
2: We sure did.
1: There we go. Now notice as our hero is driving behind the set, the reverse drive car was waiting in a position, ready to take over.
0: That's right, the two cars are like runners passed their baton in a relay race. Now once the main car disappeared, this reverse car took over without missing a beat. Let's hear it again for these drivers.

0: Where are we going?
1: He's going out there to say hi to the guests.
0: Okay, you pull us into that tunnel right. I'm holding off my title and my... Chris, can you set this up when we get on the camera?
1: All right, sure, no problem. Now, ladies and gentlemen, this next scene we're about to shoot is a continuation of our chase. Now, our hero is still in the red car. He's still being pursued, but this time, it's going to be a lot more difficult for him to maneuver since we have trucks and hockey carts in the way. So let's see how he does.
2: Mike, give me a status.
3: Just doing some final check-ins on this ramp right here.
2: All right, we do check-ins with every single stunt that we do here. Obviously, all of our drivers and our motor riders, which you'll see in the next scene following this one. Obviously, as a headset communications, constantly talking to our stunt coordinating team. Everything's carefully planned out. Everything's called out of cues. And again, that's all for safety. Okay, so just let me know when we are ready. I guess we'll check in that jump that the hero did. So that ramp is... We're waiting for it to go all the way down, so that's another technical aspect. As soon as it goes down, we'll be able to shoot this.
3: We got it.
2: It's down. We're good. We're go. Tracy,
1: here we go.
2: Let's throw that pretty face up in there. That makes great and slate this, okay?
1: Rolling, lock it. Sequence 8, take 1, mark.
3: Hero, V1, V2, my countdown record's accurate in 3, 2, 1.

0: total control of that car. I do hit the wall with the faster than I've seen before. But pretty good. Let's go ahead and move on.
1: All right, let's jump and move it on. Don't hold me back, right?
0: All right, you saw the most important element of Andy's. Now, that, of course, is the element of surprise. Let's hear a hero, Pete Bonin, in action. Show me what we captured on this jump here, please. All right. Tracy, did we get the cue? Here we go. All right, this is different from your camera truck. That first semi is a ramp, right on top of that ramp, and then that surprises the airbag. See how fast Mike came off the jump?
2: That was pretty close. Not even wet up there.
0: But yeah, it looks good though. There you go. We're going to show you a lot of different angles. In fact, we're going to show you our finished film a little bit later on. But we're chasing them. We don't stand any one shot for more than 1 or 2 seconds. Just keep the pace fast and build that tension for the viewer. That airbag, by the way, custom designed specifically for this stunt. Hardly ever been done anywhere in the world. With the amount of production that we do here, we decided we'll customize an airbag. Obviously, it's there for safety to protect the car and the driver. We'll never see it, though, at the finish line because of the magical editing.
2: It's a very good point. Folks, this is why we ask that you please never try these stunts at home. We're using a lot of safety equipment here on the set that you never see in the finished room. All these cars we're driving here, they've been specially designed by us to do the stunts that we need them to do.
0: All right. However, I am going to find something from this audience that would love to drive one of our cars. If we're going to do that right now, let's do the pickup shot. Get me a hero car.
2: You got it.
0: All right. I'm sure there's somebody out there that would love to drive one of our cars. Am I correct? All right. Now, keep in mind, it's a little different from driving your own car. It takes great skill. You have to have quick reflexes. It's a lot like playing a video game. And I tell you what, let's do this. Tracy.
1: Yes, sir.
0: There's got to be a kid out there about 9 years old that would love to drive one of our cars. They play those driving video games. It's basically the same thing. Find me a kid.
1: All right, I need a kid. I need somebody excited is what I'm looking for. That is my criteria. How about you, sir?
3: Cars.
1: Yeah, come on over here. With a shirt that says, I didn't do it. All right, come on over here, sir. What is your name? Rodrigo. Where are you from? Puerto Rico. Yeah, well then you're perfect for this job. Come on over here, this is our director, Don.
0: Thanks for having us out, okay? We're gonna do a pickup shot. I just want you to look right up here at this big screen. I'm gonna show you what's happening in our film, okay?
1: Roll first unit, please.
0: Now our hero is on foot and he's in trouble and he literally calls for his car using a remote in his watch. Now the car gets to him, then the hero gets in and then makes his escape. We need a longer shot of that car coming in. You are gonna drive it for us, okay?
1: Right there?
0: There it is. You know what's so special about this car? Well, you can drive it from right where you're standing.
2: Actually, it's a full-sized RC car, and you're gonna control it with this remote right here. You know, let me get the camera in here, we'll open this up, and I'll show you just how I was doing that. Real simple. Watch that steering wheel, and watch it control to the left, to the right. The center button right here revs the throttle. And a really cool effect. Now, this RC car is just like any you find in a toy store. The only difference is it's a little bigger, it's a lot more expensive. We built that car from the ground up for this film, because everything the other cars do, we just control from this remote, from the safety offset.
0: Yeah, pretty sweet, huh? Have you ever driven an RC car before?
2: No.
0: Nothing like your first time out with a one-of-a-kind custom-made $100,000 car. Okay.
1: All right,
0: Roger,
1: it's actually really easy. Move back just a little bit.
0: Tracy's going to take care of it.
1: Let me show you how it's done. Don't touch anything just yet. All we're going to worry about for this shot is this joystick right here. This way takes the car forward. This way takes it in reverse. Just that simple. Put your hand like this. I'm going to help you for the first couple moves, just in case. Let's go forward first, but slowly. So push it forward. Slowly. Good job. See how easy this is? You're doing a fabulous job. Okay, release it. Let it go. And the car stops. Very good. Let's do the same thing, but now in reverse, slowly. Back it up. Back, back, back, back.
0: Back, back, back, back, back.
1: What's that? The app locked up. All right, keep going back. You're doing a great job. You're going to go a little further back towards the bridge. Beautiful. Right around there. Let it go. Great.
0: All right, you feel good? You're a pro at this already, okay? I know you want to go faster, so let's go forward again. This time, take it a little bit faster. Using remote, now we know how we did it, okay? Thanks for see, once we're shooting this, as we often do in movies, out of sequence. And a lot of complex stunts coming up. In fact, Mike is going to perform a stunt for us in this next scene. Let's see if we can find him on our set. All you gotta do is look up to the buildings right over here. Hey, Mike, how's the weather?
2: Yeah, not too bad. Well, folks, as a stuntman, every day it's something different. One day you're doubling the hero, and the next day you're shooting at him. You just never know from day to day. It's one of the really cool things about my job. Anyone want to take a guess how I'm getting down from here?
3: No.
2: It's pretty obvious, isn't it? Right now I'm standing about 45 feet tall. I gotta hit that pad dead center. That's that guy's.
0: All right, we're shooting at the beginning of the film. This is where you see our hero. He's in a gray jacket. He just picked up that top secret envelope. This people need to do a lot of stunt driving for us today. Now it's responsibility for stunt double, okay? Pete, you know what you're doing with this, right? I would hope so. All right. Tracy, just a reminder, we're not using any popcorn in this scene.
1: Okay.
0: All right, go ahead and slate it.
1: Here we go. Rolling motorcycle chase, sequence 3, take 1. Mark.
0: All right, my countdown. Here we go.

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So right now, I'm going to show you the finished film. I want you to pick out the scenes that we just shot here today. Are you ready in the booth? Let's roll that film.

0: away your worries and cares at this drive-in theater, where you will see the finest motion pictures of all time, soon to be released. Drama, comedy, adventure, excitement, something for everyone. Here's a brief glimpse of some of the truly fine pictures we've scheduled in the near future.
1: Attack of the 50-foot woman, incredibly huge, with incredible desires for love and vengeance.

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What she saw was beyond belief until others, too, faced its hideous, uncontrollable menace.

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0: What happened? What made him grow?
1: Glenn Manning is growing from 8 to 10 feet a day. The moment, he's 18 feet tall. Tomorrow, he'll be 26 feet. The next day, 35, maybe 40, and the next day...
0: But you've got to

0: I don't want to grow anymore.
1: Day and night, scientists search, trying every experiment their brilliant minds can conceive, finding the expected, the unexpected, and the shocking. For the immeasurable power of this ever-growing mammoth portends a fate that terrifies the universe.
2: Drive it in hard. We have to penetrate the bone in the first ejection.
3: Ready?
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0: From Buckinghamshire, we have a glimpse of what the well-dressed man will wear for living in the atom age. If he doesn't wear it, he won't be living. It's made from a special type of chloride sheeting, and it's held together by high-frequency welding instead of stitches. Picture the domestic hearth of the future, the husband resting from his radioactive labors, and the little woman mending his trousers with a blow lamp.
1: Those flying discs we've been hearing about again may not be just a dream after all. This contraption revealed at Pacific Grove, California, combines a helicopter's vertical lift with a conventional plane's horizontal speed. And the inventors are sure it's the aircraft of the future. Watch. This, of course, is only a model, but the real thing, they claim, will have a jet engine and make 400 miles an hour.

good old USA. 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You know, folks, I love

While the beat set twists to the big beat sound of the Del Airs, swinging out with six rocking hits. While the cycle gangs burn up the road and strong arm their way into the party with fists flying. While teenagers prepare for a secluded slumber party, terror strikes from the bottom of the sea. An invasion of ghoulish atomic beasts who live off human blood.

What is this black menace that kills everything it sees and hears? No human mind could imagine the enormous destructive power of this maddened, killing thing. If you're young people in love, look out. If you're driving a lonely road, you're as good as dead.

0: optimism lately. That doesn't make headlines, but now it's people.
1: Never in the history of the United States, a monster of such size and power and horrifying hatred of man

Think you're looking at a toy? Uh-uh. It's a test model of the car of tomorrow, a car that drives itself. At a research center in Princeton, New Jersey, a switch is turned and the amazing model shows its stuff. Following a strip of wire on the floor, the car continues along its miniature highway until electric impulses generated by the other car ahead cause it to swerve to the right. No chance for human error. It's all done electronically. When a collision impends, same impulses, only this time the brakes are applied. Sounds fantastic, doesn't it? We'll be able to sit back and read the paper while the car drives us to work. Technicians make last-minute adjustments for the world's first demonstration of the telephone of tomorrow at the Western Electronics Convention in San Francisco. It's the often forecast video phone. How does it work? Just lift the receiver and you see your own image. Then dial your number just as with an obsolete old 55 model phone. And when your party answers, there he is, almost as big as life on the 10-inch video screen. The system could have its disadvantages as well as virtues, but there's plenty of time to iron out problems in human relations. This hookup would cost $5,000 per phone today. So until the price comes down, the video phone remains the phone of the future. See you then, good looking.

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2: We have come here to this planet for one purpose only, to acquire breeding stuff to repopulate our planet.
0: See the kidnapping of the Earth Maidens for the love-starved slaves of the sterile planet.
2: Very good. We have done well, Nadia.
3: I am pleased, Princess. You are satisfied.
2: I will be satisfied when we have enough more like her to commence phase three.
0: See the terrifying invasion of the beach party. See a United States astro robot become a creature of death.

0: for the first time. See Earth Horror versus Space Terror. Frankenstein meets the Space Monster in Futurama.
1: They come from the bowels of hell, a transformed race of walking dead. Zombies guided by a master plan for complete domination of the Earth. Plan 9 from outer space. Starring the most nightmarish cast ever, Bela Lugosi, the seductive Vampira, and Tor Johnson as the Walking Dead.
2: Turn off your electro gun! No! No! Stop him, Dennis!
3: I can't get it! It's jammed!
2: Stop him, you fool!
1: Bullets bounce off their bodies. Rockets, missiles, jets cannot stop their death ship. What earthly power can stop this terror? For a glimpse of things to come, see this blast of screen suspense. For it could be happening right now.

0: Fasten your seatbelts, folks, and join the space cadets as they blast off for the moon. Seeking new worlds to conquer, the simian stars of the St. Louis Zoo open the zoo's 31st annual chimpanzee show by invading outer space. 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Bombs away! 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
1: Come on, fellas. 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

0: Calling all boys, calling all girls, the countdown has started, and you are wanted at the launching pad.
1: For the blast-off of our giant satellite space show, it's an amazing adventure crammed with thrills, jammed with action, showing you wonders never before seen in outer space. Plus, you'll receive absolutely free a genuine souvenir ticket on the first spaceship to Mars. So come on, you Astro boys, come on, you Astro girls. Suit up for the ride of your life at our satellite space show. You'll be astounded at what you see because you are there.

0: for police headquarters?
1: Oh, sure. They're from another planet.
2: What a dilemma for young lovers Steve Terrell and Gloria Castile.
0: You thought I was kidding.
2: Nobody will believe the invasion of the saucer men. All this makes it seem natural for a beer-drinking bull to appoint himself chaperone of Lover's Lane.
3: Hey, for Pete's sake!
2: And a farmer with the longest shotgun you've ever seen plays the villain.
0: What's so funny?
4: Well, I expected to be frightened on my wedding night, but nothing like this.

0: With the swiftness of a deadly cosmic ray, the Earth is invaded by indestructible moon monsters. Their ghastly mission, death for all humans. What astounding technical developments are being made to protect mankind? Robot Monster brings you an actual preview of the devastating forces of our future. Unsuspected revelations of incredible horrors that will terrify you with their brutal reality.
1: There is no escape from me. Very well. I will recalculate. Your death will be indescribable. Fool humans, there is no escape.

0: Automation enters the nursery in this playful prediction from Budapest. One nurse at a central control panel will be able to manage a whole brigade of babies, and the tykes will spend happily antiseptic infancies untouched by human hands. They'll even be tucked into their cribs by remote control. A baby by push button, a grandiose conception indeed. But there's one flaw apparent in this brave new world. After the bottle, how are they going to burp him?
1: Hi, you hungry? Looking for a tempting treat?
2: Yum, yum. It's time for a tasty and refreshing snack.

0: don't let go, Kip.
1: Well, then what's the matter?
0: Danger, Kip. They want to kill you. They'll take the spaceship and they'll make me go with them.
1: Well, how?
0: They can, Kip. They control me.
2: You'll share man's greatest thrill as you rocket through space to the lost moon city of alluring, ferocious cat women. Theirs is the fevered fury of life without love, goading them to lure men into the den of bloodthirsty moon monsters, driving them to tempt men in the deadly cave of moon gold, flaming into a wild lust to conquer man and destroy the world.

0: is the countdown to Screamer's second suspense. Blast off! Rocket to the most astounding science fiction adventure of the age as man reaches the moon and discovers a world of terror hiding in the vast void of outer space. These are the first four invaders of outer space. Three men and a beautiful girl trapped by a faceless terror that slowly envelops them, holds them captive here on the edge of doom. See giant rock people who guard the sun.
1: Look out!
0: See a dwindling race of love-starved maidens who have the power to control man's every desire. A manless society which must leave this dying sphere or perish. See the creeping, crawling Black Death, which threatens extinction of the Earth. See the science fiction thrill of the year, a sensational look into the future that is as close as tomorrow's headlines.
2: Your attention, please. If you're leaving the theater, please hang your speaker on the speaker stand before stopping your car. Don't take chances on accidents which may damage your car. If you accidentally tear off your speaker, please don't be frightened. Simply turn it in. There is no charge for reinstalling speakers.

0: Paris Preview Spring in true Gallic spirit. At the National Holmes Exhibition, the frying saucer proves quite literally that the French have a magic touch with cooking. See, no strings, no attachments. Just a bunch of magnetic cells working in a special magnetic field. Now Jeanette puts on the meal. Looks very tasty, but where does she light the fire? Anyone can cook with gas. It takes the French to cook with magnets. In spite of all that attraction, the eggs don't stick to the pan. A Parisian will try anything gastronomical, even eggs a la magnet. It's the newest way to a Frenchman's heart.
1: Dr. Erner Liddell, chief of nuclear physics for the U.S. Navy, explodes the flying saucer myth.
2: Public interest in the last few years has increased very greatly in a phenomenon which has been identified as flying saucers. These stories have led to much fiction and much fancy.

0: to see.
1: In the year of 1956, there will be great mass landings, and then the question of flying saucers can no longer be denied.
0: Billy went on his way, and then what do you know? I saw him last night on a TV show. He was blowing it out, really knocking them dead.

0: Yes, sir. May I help you?
1: I'd like two of those, please.
0: Hot dogs? Yes, sir.
1: And three of those. And one of those. And five bars of these. And a cup of a nice hot liquid.
0: Coffee. Coming right up.
1: Oh, and two bags of those peculiar white coffee material.
0: You mean our crunchy popcorn. Shall I wrap that for you, sir?
1: Oh, that's all right. My saucer's just outside.
0: They come from miles to enjoy our intermission.

0: Thank you, Garko. In this exciting age when everyone seems to be talking about the future possibilities of space travel, there's much speculation on what we will discover when we visit other worlds. Will we find planets with only a low form of vegetable life? Or will they be mechanical robots controlled by super intelligent beings? One of the most fascinating fields of modern science deals with the possibility of life on other planets. This is our story.
1: Through the years, there have been frequent rumors that Martians disguised as Earthmen walk amongst us. These stories are perhaps strengthened by the thousands of reports of unidentified flying objects passing in an endless procession across our skies. A typical cosmic soap opera usually begins at a very ultra-secret government space project. The hero is a young electronics genius who is always busy formulating new laws of thermodynamics and astrophysics. The heroine is his secretary, efficient, hardworking, and rather attractive. Of course, the villain is a mechanical robot from Mars. He is usually controlled by a Martian mastermind whose appearance is too horrible to reveal at this time. The escape device is a late model electrophlegmatic flying saucer. The story plot usually concerns the lack of some precious element on Mars, such as water or uranium or women,

Take a letter, Miss Smith. Gentlemen, after due consideration and thorough calculation, it is my unequivocal opinion that there is absolutely no life on the planet Mars.

0: saw this with our own eyes. An object the like of which we had never seen before.
1: Hello! Hello! Hello! An aircraft to the right, but like nothing I've ever seen before. Hello!
2: What do you mean?
1: Hello! Hello! It's like something from another planet.
3: Do not try to follow me. You cannot get help. Around this house, I've drawn an invisible wall through which no one may pass.
0: Here is a news reporter with a world-shattering story. A girl trying to escape from her past. The scientist trapped in spite of his knowledge. And here also is the barmaid, hiding a murderous secret. A murderer with a life already forfeit. And introducing the Devil Girl from Mars herself.
4: Get back on fire.

0: this all about? What's everybody running for?
1: It's the end of everything.
0: What do you mean?
2: I'm not arguing theory, General. I'm here to ask you, to beg you, to save your own world.
3: It, the most vast mastermind man can conceive. A monster that can control all sources of the Earth's power. Able to pull man-made spaceships from their orbits, making of those it chooses slaves. Of this woman, a willing handmaiden. Of the chief of police, a cold-blooded killer.
4: Well, I've known you for 5 years. You just killed a man in cold blood. Why?
5: I'll have to place you under protective custody.
3: Peter Graves, the scientist who fought it. Beverly Garland, who believed her love stronger than it. Lee Van Cleef, whose brilliant mind was captured by it.
6: Are you really ready to stop loving me?
7: I'll need you even when no emotion exists.
3: You'll know terror to freeze your blood. You'll feel the heart-stopping strength of the most fearful monster ever known. It conquered the world.

0: This is the kitchen of tomorrow, a press-button dream coming true for Mrs. Housewife. All sorts of wonders are hers at the push of a button, from refrigerator doors to countertops built for big gals or little gals. Don't have to lean over here, you see? What's for dinner? Consult the menus on pictures and dish up something new for a change. Hummingbird wings on toast, maybe. And look where the toaster is. A wave of the hand and presto, down comes a hidden cabinet with the dishes. Mama will feel like a fairy princess with a magic wand in a place like this. We won't be able to get her out of the kitchen, but we'll cross that bridge when we get to it. Right now, the question before the house is, what's cooking and when do we eat?
1: It's refreshment time, and our refreshment stand is loaded with good things to eat. 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
2: Over there.
3: Over where?
2: Over there.
3: Over here?
2: No, over there.
3: Over there.
4: The warehouse is in danger. The goodies we must save.
5: All officers report at once. The situation's grave. Go get them, boys. For this thing. The culprits must be stopped. We'll

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Mazima,

0: Hey, I'm Erin, and welcome to the show. Actually, I think I should say congratulations, because you couldn't have picked a better time to come to Walt Disney World Resort. Did you know that this year Disney is celebrating 50 years of theme park magic? From Disneyland, where it all began, to Disney theme parks around the world. Can you believe it? And to mark this monumental occasion, they are pulling out all the stops. It's called the Happiest Celebration on Earth, and it is quite aptly named. Disney theme parks around the world are kicking it up a notch for this occasion. And here at Walt Disney World in Florida, it is certainly no exception. What they're doing is incredible. They brought new attractions from Disney theme parks around the world and set them up here at the four Walt Disney World theme parks in Florida. Did you catch that? All four theme parks. For example, there's a radical new stunt show from Paris, a great new stage show from Tokyo, a huge new attraction from Disneyland in California, and a brand new wicked thrill ride with a Himalayan twist. Plus, all the great new and classic stuff that's already here. It is literally the most phenomenal celebration on the planet. 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The whole thing couldn't be easier, and we'll show you how to do it. Also, we'll show you why staying at a Disney resort is the best and most relaxing way to enjoy your vacation. So be on the lookout for some extra special benefits you get as a guest in a Disney resort. Okay, we can get on with the show now. Okay, before we move on, I want to introduce you to some people. We are specialists. We're pros. We're all experts, if you will. I spit right on the camera.
1: Oh, I blew it.
0: And that being said, I present to you the ambassador of adrenaline, Dr. Double Scoop of G-Force and Inversion himself. Meet Luke. He is our thrill specialist.
2: What's up? What's going on?
0: And this is Stacy.
3: Hello.
0: Hello.
3: Hey, guys.
0: She's our mom extraordinaire. And those of you with little ones are going to love her. She's going to show you how to see the magic of Walt Disney World through a child's eyes.
3: Well, thank you very much, Ellen.
0: You are very welcome to Stacy. And then finally, there's Dave.
4: Hey, guys.
5: Hey, Dave.
0: Dave, what is it you're an expert at again?
5: Well, I don't.
0: No, Dave is our recreation and relaxation expert. He's going to show you how to chill at Walt Disney World. And then there's me. I'm Erin, and I'm sort of your happiest celebration on Earth expert. Remember that big party I was telling you about earlier? As well as your big group specialist, because there are a lot of great ways for groups of friends and family to do Disney, and I'm going to show it to you. All right, so are you guys ready to get out there and start them off in the Magic Kingdom Park? Let's do it. You guys go do what you do.
4: All right.
0: I'll go do what I do. And Dave,
4: yeah.
0: Go do whatever it is you do or don't do.
4: Okay,
0: let's do it. Let's go.

0: What's happening, Goof?
1: Oh. Moving on.
0: You have so much style, girl.
1: That's what I'm talking about.
2: Welcome officially to the Magic Kingdom Park. And if you don't have your own family, you can adopt one. Anyone. It's the place where absolute fantasy reigns. The place where Disney characters come to life, elephants fly, princesses are real, and pirates playfully pillage.
0: The curse of the Black Pearl. Arr.
2: It's the place you might call the heart of the Disney experience. And as far as the happiest celebration on Earth is concerned, it's the place where the magical festivities have only just begun.
1: Folks, I'm sorry, do you mind taking a picture?
0: Sure.
1: Do you mind? Oh, that'd be great.
0: Take a picture.
1: You got a camera?
0: Yeah.
1: I'll give you my email address and you can email it to me.
2: Introducing Cinderellabration, inspired by Tokyo Disneyland Park and brought in just for the big soiree. Cinderella arrives in grand style with Prince Charming, and then this fantastic coronation pageant takes you to that magical moment when Cinderella herself becomes a princess. It's definitely, definitely on my list for large groups. So, I've got a date with a mischievous little alien. I'll see you guys in a little bit. I hope.
1: Ah, now this is a good bench. They're not just decorations, they're for relaxation. So don't go too crazy in the park. When you see a bench, sit down, enjoy it. Comes with the price of admission. Hey guys, what's going on? All right, so Magic Kingdom, some definite must-dos here. Triple Mountain trifecta, boys and girls.
3: Let's get it on.
1: 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And there's a couple angles I like to play. In the world of relaxation, this is a thrill ride. Up, down, that's all you need in a ride, really. One way to keep it moving is called Disney's Fast Pass. Mi un favorito. 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
3: You roll up to the Fast Pass kiosk,
1: throw your ticket in, and boom,
3: boom, it kicks back your ride time.
1: Then you just come back to the ride at that time, go straight to the Fast Pass entrance,
3: and giddy up. You hop right on with little or no wait. It's a pretty sweet little invention. Let's hit it.

0: 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Cinco.
1: We're in Fantasyland. The Magic Kingdom. What a great place for kids of any age. I mean, where else can you catch a ride on a flying elephant like Dumbo? Or douse yourself with pixie dust and take a fantasy voyage to Neverland? Or how about taking that legendary boat ride around the globe on the musical tour of nations on It's a Small World? And oh, the Barnstormer at Goofy's Wiseacre Farm is a blast for your little ones.
0: Do you mind taking a photo? Get that in the background. Who's got a camera? Someone got a camera? Beautiful, beautiful. Sir, you mind taking our picture? You're in the photo. You're in. You're in. Where are you from, Stuart?
2: England.
0: England? Get in there. Can you please take our photo? Your shirt says happy. What are you celebrating?
2: Birthday.
0: Come on, you're in the photo. You know how that works? No, then you get in the photo and I'll get someone else to take the picture. You're Irish?
2: Yes.
0: Get in the photo. You're in the photo. One, two, three.
3: Disney!
1: Characters. I bet you guys want to know about characters, right?
4: Of course. And the Magic Kingdom Park is loaded with them for sure. And a great spot for catching up with these guys is Mickey's Toontown Fair. Now, as the name might suggest, it's also a hot spot for meeting up with the Big Cheese himself. Not to mention some big name princesses. Now, I've been waiting for this all day. Come on. For princesses in Texas. Hey, Mickey. There's so many amazing things for preschoolers at the Magic Kingdom Park. But I wanted to just share a few of my favorites. I'll see you guys a bit later. Bye. Adventureland. This is my bongo dance.
5: A little bonus bench. Double armrest.
4: I'm on an adventure.
6: 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I'm going to be your host for the Jungle Cruise. Don't refer to this as a boat. I'd like it referred to as a floating bench.
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9: See? See? Stitch is taking over the Magic Kingdom.
10: You little troublemaker.
8: It's not the nice, lovable Stitch we all knew down on Earth either. Uh-uh. It's the naughty, spitting, burping, boogery, mischievous Experiment 626 version of Stitch. And he's on the loose, and it's your job to watch him. Sorry about that. The technology is amazing. You feel like Stitch is behind you, on top of you, playing with your hair. Definitely keeps you on your toes.
9: Look me, I got my eye on you.
11: Okay, so listen up. This is wicked cool.
8: Got that? The technology is amazing. You feel like Stitch is behind you, on top of you, playing with your hair. Definitely keeps you on your toes.
9: Look me, I got my eye on you.
11: Okay, so listen up. This is wicked cool. Behind me is VMK Central. I'm talking virtual

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2: Okay, so that's the Magic Kingdom Park by day. But when the sun sets, something pretty amazing happens. Actually, two amazing things. The first is a Wishes. And Wishes is the most incredible, biggest, gargantuan, big daddy fireworks show in Disney history. It's like a big orchestra in the sky. It's all set to classic Disney music, and it all happens right here at the Magic Kingdom Park. Okay, so the other pretty amazing thing I was talking about, it's called Extra Magic Hours Benefit. And it goes like this. When you stay at a Disney resort, you get all kinds of great extras. One of the great extras is extra time in the parks. The park closes, but you get to stay in the park for select attractions. And the same thing happens in the morning. Basically, each day, one of the four Disney theme parks opens an hour early or stays open up to an extra 3 hours in the evening. So when you stay at a Disney resort, relax. There's no need to rush. Look out, Minnie, I am moving in.
0: Magic carpet time.
8: I see Rocco.
1: I love these fish.
2: Welcome to Epcot. Okay, so I said this year was the year of all years to come, right? And I meant it. The happiest celebration on Earth is also alive and well here at Epcot. So what'd they do here? Well, Epcot is the proud new owner of the new ride from Disney's California Adventure Park, Soarin'. And unless you have glided across the entire state of California on a hang glider before, you are in for one heck of a ride. The Golden Gate Bridge, Yosemite, the cliffs, the ocean. It's amazing.
4: If we're going to stop and shop in every place we see, we're just going to do the Eiffel Tower. I thought we were going to do that.
2: You know? Of course we're going to shop. We're in Paris.
4: It's just if I knew that.
2: Land or space?
1: Space.
2: I picked this little ditty up in space.
0: Hey, I'm just kicking a little butt on Mars. This is pretty sweet. It's the advanced training lab at Mission Space, and it's also a good spot to come if you wimp out. Wimp out on what? Mission Space. Here we go! Check it out. Gravity wheel. Gravity? We don't need no stinking gravity. This is getting crazy.
9: Mission completed, soldiers.
10: Bonjour. Hi. I'm in France. No, you said France.
4: Italy it is. I'll see you in Italy in 20 minutes.
10: Garçon, check, please.
1: Wow. Okay. What's here at Epcot for the little guys? All kinds of stuff. Like this.

0: replace the living seas. Now that's an eel. A great way to introduce your kids to the ocean and its creatures. There are literally thousands of fish and creatures in here to spark wonder. And bonus, this is also where you might find Nemo. You know, the little guy inspired by Walt Disney Pictures' presentation of the Pixar Animation Studios film Finding Nemo. And don't miss this. The new interactive show called Turtle Talk with Crush. You talk to Crush. Crush talks to you.
1: Really cool.
0: It's amazing how cool this is.
2: Toronto.
3: Italy. No, we said Italy.
2: Okay. China, 5 minutes. You got it.
0: Here's another great thing at Epcot. They're called KidCot Fun Stops, and they're all over World Showcase. Wow, those are cool. Just stop in with your little guys in any country and let them have at it. They'll love it. All kinds of activity-filled craft areas where they can draw, write, create really cool stuff. Like these crazy masks. Wow!
4: There's always time for a funnel cake.
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0: telling you that much. Just train, baby.
1: Hi again. Okay, there are a couple more great things I want to tell you about here at Epcot. Honey, I Shrunk the Audience is a complete blast. Professor Wayne Szalinski shrinks you down and takes you on an interactive adventure that goes beyond 3D. It has amazing special effects and some terrific surprises. You will find yourself in a world where tiny creatures aren't so tiny, and you feel, well, not exactly larger than life. Sometimes in life, you gotta stop and smell the roses. Whoa, woo! Birds included in the price of admission to the park.
2: Hey, you guys ready? 'Cause here.

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1: Always wanted to go to Italy.
2: Okay, so I know Dave sort of been wandering around the world and sort of ruined our surprise.
1: I wouldn't say I ruined it.
2: But this is a world showcase, and we're gonna hit it. You guys ready?
1: Right. Yeah. Let's do it.
3: Sure, let's do it.
1: Let's do it.
3: Yeah.
1: Yeah. How do you say bingo in French?
2: Bingo.
1: Cheers.
3: Cheers.
1: It was siesta time.
2: World Showcase at Epcot is incredible. 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
4: 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And now we are in Norway.
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2: Their drink.
1: Ladies.
2: Their entertainment, their customs, and people. 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
4: Adios.
1: This thing's awesome.
2: One of the best ways to end your day at Epcot is Illuminations Reflections of Earth. Now, this is really Disney showing off again. Over the lagoon at World Showcase, the sky lights up to an unbelievable sight. Lasers and fireworks and music come alive to bid yet another great day good night. It's literally a can't-miss piece of Disney entertainment. And it's one of my favorite ways for large groups to reunite at the end of their day. Like us?
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8: It's one big playground!
1: This is living.
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1: How cool is that? It's the Power Rangers.
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1: This place is sweet.
2: Yeah? 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And, of course, a big scoop of action, which is exactly what they put together at the Disney Studios for the happiest celebration on Earth. It's a little treat raced in from Disneyland Resort Paris. It's called Lights, Motors, Action Extreme Stunt Show. It's an all-out, octane-fueled tires, squealing flames bursting, motorcycles flying, cars nearly missing, in your face. Action blowout stunt show. And you'll even get a backstage look at how Hollywood makes it all happen.
1: You constantly ruin everything that I want to do.
9: I ruin everything for you.
1: You ruin everything.
9: I do not.
3: Let's go ride something.
7: All right. You want to go with us? Oh, come on. Take him, honey.
3: Well, okay. I mean,
7: come on. Let's go.
3: You want to go?
9: I loves me some thrill rides at this park. Two little lovers here, and the hurl factor just about redlines on these things, and I could back that up, too. Hey, remember my little tip? Well, this is the perfect place to play the fast pass and singles lines combo. Fast pass, do it. Primo Supremo. I just picked up my fast pass ticket for Rock and Roller Coaster starring Aerosmith. And now I'm gonna go hit a little 13-story gravity bomb called the Twilight Zone Tower of Terror. Come on, let's go. Okay, this is it. Nice little building, right? This puppy's MO is faster than the speed of gravity. That's not gonna happen. It's definitely got some hurl factor to it. It takes 13 stories up and then drops you like a sack of potatoes with an anvil tied to it. Man, I'm getting pumped just talking about it. We're going down. Here's a little tip. Make sure you eat after the Twilight Zone Tower Terror, not before.
10: Sometimes I'm dopey. Sometimes I'm bashful. Even me. I think we look good together.
11: 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After that, don't forget to catch Playhouse Disney live on stage. 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
11: Can I get a hug? It's JoJo and Goliath, guys. Show them the spin. Give them a hug.
9: Okay, remember I grabbed a fast pass? Well, it's for this little stomach buster right here. To complete my studio's double whammy, I like to follow up with the little rock and roller coaster starring Aerosmith. This thing is sweet.
3: I'm ready.
9: 0-60 in 2.8 seconds. Puppy's like a slingshot on steroids, and that's just the launch. Then, three tricked out inversions and a little onboard audio cranking straight into your melon. And oh yeah. The whole thing's in the dark.
13: Dave, hey.
14: Hey.
13: What are you doing?
14: Hello, I'm working.
13: Right. Okay, so as your big group specialist, I have a couple of must-dos for you here at Disney Studios. First of all, Beauty and the Beast live on stage. This is just a classic, absolute Broadway style. Also, the incredible nighttime spectacular, Fantasmic. That's where you get to see the Sorcerer Mickey battle it out with all the evil villains of Disney past, including that old hothead Maleficent, who happens to be my personal favorite. So, when you're up for some lights, camera, and action...
9: A little bit of Indiana.
14: Why did it have to be snakes?
9: A little bit of Jones.
14: Unless they're fake. And then they're pretty fun.
13: You gotta hit Disney Studios.
9: Okay, so finally, it's my turn to tell you about all the amazing things there are to do outside the parks.
14: Who's ready for a little recreation Walt Disney World style?
9: I thought so. Come on, let's go, Luke, hit it!

0: Oh yeah! Woohoo! Ta-da! Huh? Yeah! Onward, Rick!
1: Is that all you got? Come on!
0: Yeah! That's all I got.
2: All right. 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Then when you get back, all your stuff is in your room waiting for you.

Welcome to Disney's Animal Kingdom Park. Disney's Animal Kingdom Park is the imagination of Disney gone wild. It's Africa, it's Asia, Broadway, and prehistoric encounters all waiting to discover. And there's a huge new attraction here for the happiest celebration on Earth that's got Luke's name all over it.

0: Take a look. There's a beast back in Asia, Expedition Everest. It goes live this spring as part of the happiest celebration on Earth. So here's the deal. The Yeti, or Abominable Snowman, as legend has it, is sort of the guardian of the mountain.
1: Hey, I'm Luke.
2: Hey, I'm a Yeti.
0: He'll protect it at all costs.
3: This is a collect called Mr. Yeti from Luke.
1: You look kind of hungry.
2: Actually, I am.
0: Anyway, so you got this, like, coaster mountain train rig thing that goes into the Yeti's mountain, right? That's smart. That ticks the Yeti off. So now he's all bummed you're in there, and he goes in this kick butt, get off my mountain, rip your head off mode, and the train goes in this high speed, get off the mountain before the Yeti turns you into finger food mode, sometimes backwards, which is killer, and you basically have to get before everything and everyone in sight gets turned into hamburger.
1: Mr. Yeti, I want to go now.
0: Does that sound sweet or what? Expedition Everest, check it out.
4: Rock, scissors, paper, you for Coke. Loser buys. What do you think? Come on, let's go. Ready? Lots of ice, please. You know what I'm saying?
0: Check this out. When I come to Disney's Animal Kingdom, there's a couple things I gotta hit. And one of them is this, Cali River Rapids. This ride is awesome. First of all, it's in Asia, which is sweet. Second of all, it's a runaway raft through the rainforest. That's what I'm talking about. And if you're looking to cool off, this is the place to do it.
5: It's game time, baby.
6: You guys want to get wet?
7: Best 2 out of 3.
8: 2 out of 3. All right, you got it.
9: For some popcorn.
10: Oh. Got like extra ice.
11: Yeah.
10: Popcorn?
11: Yeah.
10: Butter?
11: Popcorn.
10: Yeah.
11: I'll be right back.
6: This is the Tree of Life, and it's amazing in itself. It has over 300 animals hand-carved in its trunk. And inside the Tree of Life is a creepy crawly treat. It's Tough to Be a Bug. It's Tough to Be a Bug is a 3D spectacular that feels more like 4D or 5D. Hopper and Flick and a host of walking, talking insects from Walt Disney Pictures' presentation of a Pixar Animation Studios film, A Bug's Life, let you see the world through a bug's eye. And it is packed with startling in-theater effects. Now, I don't want to bug you about it, but I'm telling you, you don't want to miss it.
12: At Disney's Animal Kingdom, there are some great things to take your little Simbas to, like Festival of the Lion King. A Broadway-style theatrical celebration inspired by Disney's animated hit. Simba, Timon, and the whole gang will have your whole gang singing, dancing, and laughing. Then head over to the Boneyard and let your little archaeologist dig up some dinosaurs. Come on, kids! And don't forget to stick around for Mickey's Diamond Jungle Parade. It's a wild musical street party that romps right through Africa, Discovery Island, and Asia. And it stars some of your favorites, Rafiki, Mickey, Minnie, Donald, and Goofy.
4: Excuse me. Hey, little buddy. How do you get this guy to push you around? That looks pretty comfortable. Huh? Got your shade, you got your food. How'd you score that?
12: Mickey, if you're looking for characters, just come here. Camp Minnie Mickey. It's Minnie!

0: Disney's Animal Kingdom tip, which happens to be one of my favorites, affection section. Here you'll help open your little one's eyes to the world around them as they interact with goats, sheep, pigs, chickens, llamas, and more.
1: Ah, yeah. They said I couldn't survive in the jungle. Okay. Recharged.
0: All right, for the next piece of Disney's imagination gone wild, we have to go to Africa. Well, not really, but Disney's Africa. Just head back through the village of Harambe. And there it is, Kilimanjaro Safari. You'll go on an expedition through the African savanna. There are lions, crocs, giraffes, elephants, hippos, cheetahs, and countless other creatures roam freely about this great land of Mother Africa, right here in Florida. Look, look, look, they're crossing our path. We are that close to a giraffe.
2: Oh, rhino. Rhino alert.
0: Gator? 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

0: Why is it that dinosaurs always die running?
1: Time for some time travel, brothers and sisters. And time for me to save the last dinosaur from extinction. Okay, this is the thing. Hurl factor, not super high, but good times indeed.
0: So, this is a life, huh?
1: Slather on some sunscreen and whip out your sunglasses, because it is on at the Disney water park.
2: Yes!
3: Oh, this is a quiet ride, sorry.
1: I am going to show you how to chill. And I am going to show you how to thrill at two of the most imaginative water playgrounds in the universe. Let's hit it.

0: These are my kind of people.
1: That's a ride, baby.
0: You can't even see me run. I still got it.
2: Welcome to the perfect storm. Disney's Typhoon Lagoon Water Park. Typhoon Lagoon, big lake bed, is a big old haunted wave pool. Largest inland wave pool in the world. Makes up to 6 footer every minute and a half. 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
0: Disney's got this new secret weapon water roller coaster called Crushin' Gusher. It's bad to the booty. Ah, you go down, right? It takes you back up and then down again. Steep drops, screaming jets of water, banked curves. And there's nothing like it in town.
1: Crush and gush.
0: We have splashdown. There's another breed of water here at Typhoon Lagoon that's a little more my speed. The lazy river. Next thing you gotta check out at Typhoon Lagoon is Shark Reef. Wonder why they call it that. Actually, sharks aren't all that's down here. Stingrays, corals, tons of gorgeous fish. It's pretty amazing.
3: There's a stingray!
0: Welcome to the one and only ski resort on the Meltdown, Disney's Blizzard Beach Water Park.

120 feet up off the deck of Blizzard Beach is a little water-powered wedge machine called Summit Plummet. It's all good, baby. It's all good. It's just you and what's left of your bathing suit doing 55 miles per hour straight down the chute, brother. Hammock. Must find hammock. Let's get it on.

0: Water parks? They're incredible. Hey, you want to add them into your ticket? No sweat. It's called the Water Park Fun and More option. Add it to a Magic Your Way pass, and not only are the water parks included, but that little gem will also get you into Pleasure Island, Disney Quest, Indoor Interactive Theme Park, and more. So go ahead, add it on.
1: I did.
0: Hey, everybody. These kids have the right idea. As your relaxation host, it gives me great pleasure to introduce you to Downtown Disney. Shops, rock, hip-hop, it's all here at Downtown Disney. Magic Masters, check this out. They taught me this. You name it, place here, baby. You know, they call this a city of choices and a metropolis of fun. I just call it my kind of town. Let's go. West Side. This is everything you need to have a good time all in one place. Downtown Disney is loaded with over 70 unique shops and restaurants. A lot of them are one of a kind, and some of them are some pretty big names you're going to recognize right off the bat. They kind of missed on the likeness, but that is definitely my hat. It's adult time. Let's go. You gotta love a sign that just says club. That's where I'm headed. And when you're ready to dance the night away, head to Pleasure Island. A bunch of great clubs all in one spot. The perfect spot for shaking your change maker to the wee hours of the night. Here's to, I don't know, me?
2: Yeah! Woo! Oh, Danny boy! The pipes are calling!
0: Okay, so here's a place I gotta call out. Disney Quest Indoor Interactive Theme Park.
3: There'll be pirates on this.
0: It's got the latest video games, got simulators, all the stuff that Luke's into. But, in my day, I played a mean pinball. So I told him we'd hit it together. Let's roll.
4: You're going down, Dave.
0: It is my bench. Back off. My bench.
4: That's my bench, Dave.
0: Going down. Right now. Oh, you want a piece of me? Whoa! Kids, they don't know how to drive. You're pushing me. You're pushing me.
5: Yeah, you can even design your own roller coaster.
0: Make it a walk in the park or a nightmare on rails.
5: And then ride it.
0: Let's go.
5: Five, baby.
0: Dave.
6: Let's go, dude.
0: It's pretty tame, though, right?
6: Wow, it's fine.
0: All right, man. Blast off. Yeah.
6: Whoa. Whoa. Okay.
0: All right. Normally, they start slow with the chain.
6: Oh, my God.
0: This is the one. Luke, you lied, man.
6: Oh, my God. That was on the hook.
0: No, it's off the hook. Off?
6: It's off the hook?
0: Off the hook.
6: Oh.
0: Okay, so here's something people never expect to see when they come to Orlando. A Cirque du Soleil show. This one's called La Nuba, and it's absolutely one of the coolest, most amazing things you'll ever see. Oh, and all the Cirque du Soleil shows, they're different. So they all have different names. And La Nuba is exclusive to the Walt Disney World Resort. So if you're down here, you really won't want to miss it.

0: told you there was another side to Disney.
1: That's it, everyone. We hope you have as much fun at the happiest celebration on Earth as we had showing it to you. We're sure you will. With all the new attractions in every park and the celebration, this is the year of all years to come. Hey, don't forget to check out the special features on the DVD. They'll really help you plan your week.
0: Yeah, and just a reminder, there's tons more stuff on all the resorts under special features on this DVD and on the CD-ROM, so look for that.
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1: So we hope to see you all really soon. And until then, goodbye.
0: Bye-bye.
3: Take
0: bye-bye.
3: It easy, dude.
4: Thank you.
0: I'm hitting Space Mountain.
1: Oh, I'm still getting an ice cream.
0: Go for it. Go for it.

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You kiss while you're dancing. 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

and gentlemen, boys and girls, in just 5 minutes, Epcot will present Illuminations, Reflections of Earth, which can be experienced all around the World Showcase Lagoon. 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

Good evening, and welcome. We've gathered here tonight, around the fire, as people of all lands have gathered for thousands and thousands of years before us, to share the light and to share a story. An amazing story, as old as time itself, but still being written. And though each of us has our own individual stories to tell, a true adventure emerges when we bring them all together as one. I hope you enjoy our story tonight, Reflections of Earth.